far this sort of thing will get you. 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You'd stay up half the night with me if I

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She don't have to be an angel, but I sure don't want a square. I want a woman wise enough to want to get somewhere. Cause I'm trying to find a woman that wants to grow old with me. Because I want to settle down

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I said, hey, baby. She said, yes, ma'am. I said, why your mama, you hungry? She said, yes, ma'am, said. My mama going out of town, said she going out at the ball. And said, me, my little brother, said we ain't had nothing to eat since yesterday.

said, hey, lady, she said, what? I said, you're a little chilling down there eating out the garbage cans and tell you to come on home. She said, look, that's my business. I said, yeah. She said, I'll feed my children when I get rid of it. I said, Lord.

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I saw the little chillin' dad coming up the street. I said, hey, man. He said, what you want? I said, your little children, they down there, they hung. I said, they eating out the garbage can. He said, look at here, lady. You don't tell me about my children. I run my children business, my business. I said, brother, but you ought to feed them. He said, you don't run my business. And I feed my children when I...

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I said, Lord, have mercy. I go in on home, I looked on the poet. Poor grandmama sitting out there, rocking. I said, step mama. I said, don't let children down that hall. She said, baby, I got one baby, doing the best I can.

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I tried to talk to a little boy. This the truth. I said, son, what is that you got? He said, do you know what dope is? I said, I heard about it. He said, it's good. It's the best thing you ever had. Now, this the truth, people. I said, well, son, don't you know? The police is going to get you for that. But you said, look, lady, I don't know nothing about them police. I don't care about them. They putting me in there. I'm still going to get me some dope. I said, Lord, look at him now.

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Lenny Castro, Chad Bergman, Polly Sarah, Lee Thornburg, Nick Lane, Reese Wines. Thank you very much, Radio City Music Hall. Thank you, New York. Thank you to Public Broadcasting for putting everybody out there. Thank you very much. Good night until next time.

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0: Mentalement et physiquement,
1: the group has been preparing spiritually, mentally and physically for the release of their debut reggae revolution album entitled Simply Movement. When last interviewed, the band expressed the need to be in the cradle of modern nature in order to maintain the musical purity of the album. They seem to have existed under the radar for quite some time, but have developed a significant underground following, both on the strength of their live vibration on stage, as well as musical content delivered. Our news team this morning is on a hike to the Roots base camp, which is only reachable by foot. It shouldn't be long now, as we can see and smell the smoke just over the next tree.

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0: 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Music to all our ears. 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
0: Feel the pulse.
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